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0: We all have some vices, like addictions. Like, I think Jade has told us she's addicted to door dashing and TikTok shop. And that is one of my vices. And I bought this. I got, you know, not scammed. Hopefully I didn't get scammed. I didn't get scammed. But I had a little ad that said, buy this little arcade game. It's got 9,000 arcade games in it for $34. I'm like, you know what? I'm going to go do it. And I got it. And it's pretty legit. It's got the old school early 90s, late 90s, early 2000s kind of like arcade games on it, like NBA Jam. I don't know if you remember that game.
1: Vaguely.
0: I've been playing a lot of NBA Jam, a lot of you know, just old school games in the arcade in the late 90s, and it's actually worth the $34.
1: Okay, I like that. So you got a whole freaking arcade in your pocket. Is this like the shape of a Game Boy or something? Like, what does it look like?
0: Yeah, it's like a game stick. Like, you plug it into the back of your TV. Ooh. And you power it up. It's got all those games. I'm sure we're going to find out like 20 years later that those games are all like stolen and like stolen games, but hey, it is what it is.
1: Hey, shout out to TikTok Shop. Sometimes they really do be coming through.
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0: Tyler, I'm not going to lie. I saw Spider-Man with Tom Holland and Zendaya this past weekend, and I'm still on a high, and now I'm just like fiending to go back to the movie theaters for whatever. What else is coming out that I need to have on my radar?
1: Well, Jim Carrey's been in the news lately. He's going to bring another iconic cartoon character to life. Apparently, he's set to star in a live-action Jetsons for Warner Brothers. His role isn't exactly known as of yet, but he is signed on. That's going old school right there.
0: Speaking of the Jetsons, have you ever been to Cabana Bay Beach Resort at Universal Studio Resorts?
1: I have.
0: Bro, the Cabana Bay Beach Resort is a Jetsons resort. It looks like it from their cafeteria to the whole layout of the hotel. So the fact that we're going to get this live action movie, I can't wait to see what he'll play. And if he's in it, we know we got some other stars in there too.
1: I love how we thought when we were watching the Jetsons, like as kids, like, oh, we'll have flying cars in like 10 years. Nope, still waiting.
0: For now. I'm sure they'll be here soon. I'm sure Elon's working on it as we speak.
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0: It is Nightly with Jaden Tyler. I think me and my girlfriend got a pretty solid relationship. We've talked about a lot of things. And, you know, cheating, one of them, obviously, I think everybody here in this room doesn't agree with cheating, doesn't approve of it. But I think there could be, like, different kinds of cheating, like micro cheating. Like, she even told me, like, me flirting with a girl, like, via Instagram or DMs, she would consider that cheating. And I agree, right?
1: Yeah, definitely. I mean, you don't want to see your man going all out being a whole freaking goofy. Because the thing about women is we know women. So when we peep that, it's more so like you're embarrassing us out there. You know what I mean?
0: Well, relationship experts are sharing micro cheating, like the small behaviors that don't rise to the level of full affair, but can still chip away at trust. Some of these examples, like, well, I mean, I just find these just absolutely cheating. Keeping a dating app or profile active just to look, why?
1: Literally, for what?

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I got drive, I don't need a car. 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
1: From the KLFY Newsroom, I'm George Faust. A recent audit found the town of Melville flagged for both financial and utility issues, but officials claim otherwise. Melville's audit suggests they were nearing bankruptcy. Officials say otherwise, claiming the town is moving in the right direction. The audit claims many residents do not have water meters and that the town is behind on paying both federal and state payroll taxes. But Mayor Coretta Robertson says these findings don't represent the progress being made in Melville. In other news this morning, the long-awaited Buc-ee's in Lafayette is one step closer to becoming a reality. According to multiple media reports, a vertical building permit was issued Tuesday for the location at 3400 Louisiana Avenue. This means vertical construction can now begin. Plans call for a 74,000 square foot store and about 120 gas pumps and nearly 700 parking spaces. After previous delays, the Lafayette Buc-ee's is now slated to open in early 2028. That's a look at some of the news headlines. I'm George Faust from the KLFY Newsroom.
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2: Another very warm, muggy, but mostly quiet start to this Thursday. Temperatures upper 70s, lower 80s. By the afternoon, nearing 96 degrees. Some spots could go even hotter than that. It'll feel like about 105 to 115 degrees. Make sure we're hydrating and taking those breaks. As skies turn partly cloudy, there will be some pop-up showers or storms for the afternoon. From the Storm Team 10 Weather Center, I'm Chris Cozart.
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Good morning, it is DJ Ty Ski. Hopefully you got your cup of coffee. I know I got mine, and let's take a couple of sips and talk about some random facts to get your Thursday morning started on Acadiana's number one hit music station, 94.5 KSMB.

0: KDM's number one hit music station, 94.5 KSMB. Good morning. It is DJ Tyski hanging out with you and what my bestie likes to call Baby Friday. Oh, yeah, Kiki. She is a hoot. But it is Thursday, and we are just rolling through some random facts while you're sipping your cup of coffee, getting ready to get the kids up out of bed because it is back to school, right? So here's something that you probably didn't know. Canada, you know, has some ridiculous names for its lakes, such as this lake. Like, hey, where are you going to go fishing? Oh, we're going to go to this lake. Well, what lake is that? You know, this lake. Well, how about that lake? And then you're asking your friend, hey, where'd you catch that bass at the last time? Oh, that lake. What? What lake? That lake. So, yeah, crazy lake names, right? Another lake is another lake name. Oh, can get very, very confusing, right? And then there's another lake that's called And Another Lake. And also there's Ugly Lake, there's Stupid Lake, and there is also the Big AZZ Lake. You go ahead and sound that out. 40. If you did not know, is the only number where the letters spelling it out are in alphabetical order. Yep. You're probably looking at it right now. You're spelling it in your head. Yes, those are alphabetically ordered the way it's spelled. And then the word one is the only number where the letters spell it out in reverse or in alphabetical order. I mean, when I saw this, I was like, what? I had to really look at it because I was like, is this true? Is this true or no? But if you're an X-Men fan and you love Wolverine, did you know that Hugh Jackman did not even know a Wolverine was a real animal? Yeah, he didn't know until he showed up on the set of X-Men. And from what he thought a Wolverine was, he thought the character was based on a wolf. Now, I get that. I really do see that because, you know, the Wolverine really does look more wolfish, but yeah, the Wolverine is an animal. And you know what? The writers of Curious George, favorite book, I used to read it all the time. Did you know that Margaret and H.A. Ray, they were Jews living in Paris in 1940, and then they fled right before the Nazi invasion, and they took their manuscripts for the Curious George with them. And here's the last thought for your Thursday to get your morning started. Did you know that ransom payments are tax deductible? Yes, they are tax deductible, which I did not know. So all you have to do is just show something like either a receipt. Now, how do you make a receipt for a ransom payment, right? Do you just say, hey, send me a receipt and then I will send you the money? Well, you know, you're not going to ask that. No, but more likely, a police report will definitely be proof of your loss. So, yes, there's some random facts for you on a Thursday morning while you're sipping your cup of coffee. 94.5 KSMB.
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Well, let me give you more details about it coming up in less than 4 minutes. 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

0: SMB. Good morning, DJ Tyski, hanging out with you on a baby Friday and talking about Somber. Yes, Somber is actually going on tour, and the name of the tour is You Are the Reason. Yes, this is You Are the Reason tour, and one lucky winner is going to score a trip. We're going to get you that round trip airfare. We're going to put you up in a hotel. We're also going to give you $500 spending cash. What could you use that on? Well, you could use it on food. You could use it on drinks. You could use it on buying merch. $500 is yours. Plus, you're going to get those floor seats to see Somber live. Now, here is the best part about this contest is that you get to pick which city you want to go see Somber in. Yes, whichever city he is making a stop with the You Are the Reason tour, that's where you're going to go. All you got to do is pick that city. Now, what city would you pick? Now, for me, if I could win this, if Somber's going to be in Las Vegas, that's where I'm picking. I'm going to Vegas because I need another Vegas vacay. Yes, I need to just get out there and hang out, but you get to pick whichever city you would like to go to. Who knows? Could be Chicago, could be Florida, could be New York, it could be California. Who knows? You might even want to go to Colorado just so you can get in a hike in the Mile High City. But wherever Somber is going to be with the You Are the Reason tour, you get to pick where you go. But you know, in order to do that, you have to text the national keyword. Are you ready for it? It's you. Y-O-U. Text that keyword to the number 95819 right now to get yourself qualified in to win. And good luck from Acadiana's number one hit music station, 94.5 KSMB.
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4: Another very warm, muggy, but mostly quiet start to this Thursday. Temperatures upper 70s, lower 80s. By the afternoon, nearing 96 degrees. Some spots could go even hotter than that. It'll feel like about 105 to 115 degrees. Make sure we're hydrating and taking those breaks. As skies turn partly cloudy, there will be some pop-up showers or storms for the afternoon. From the Storm Team 10 Weather Center, I'm Chris Cozart.
0: The skies are clear and it's 78. Lafayette, get ready. 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

Acadiana's number one hit music station, 94.5 KSMB. And as the kids are going back to school, you're looking at the receipts and looking at how much did you really spend on all those back to school supplies, especially if you have more than one child. Yep, it all adds up. But let me give you some music.

0: Acadiana's number one hit music station, 94.5 KSMB. Good morning. It is DJ Tyski. I just had to get you something in so you could get that cardio going because you're right now trying to get the kids ready for school. You're trying to get yourself ready for work. And, or maybe you're just a stay at home mom or stay at home dad. Yeah, you're ready to go right now. You got your heart rate up. You're ready to do it. So yes, let's get this Thursday going. But yes, with the kids going back to school, I mean, it's great for you, right? Now that the kids are going to be taken care of throughout the day, that gives you time to go over all the receipts on what you spent for back-to-school supplies. I know it's not good news because everybody's pocket took a hit, right? I mean, the cost of typically a list of like 21 basic school supplies, I mean, that rose about 8%. From what it was last year. I don't know why, but hey, it does. It happens. Now, bringing the average of the basket total to about $173.45. Now, did I hit that on the dot, or was it a little bit less, or was it more? You can text me. Let me know at 337-920-KSMB. But yeah, that is what the cost is per student. Now, average cost of like $175 per kid. You got five kids. Man, that's a lot of cash that had to go back to paying for back to school supplies. So the largest increase, though, is the lunch boxes, right? Lunch boxes were up like 27%. One subject notebooks, they have increased by 23%. And then notebook paper, you know, that rose at least 20%. So, yeah, none of this stuff is going down. I remember when I was a kid back in the day, what was it? They had the recycled paper, right? You remember, like, the notebook paper that was, like, it almost looked like brownish. It was recycled, and I don't know what it was. I just could not write on that thing. I don't know why. Maybe just because it felt like it was dirty or something. I mean, I needed the white notebook paper. That's what I needed. Also, back in the day, I needed the Trapper Keeper, which I never got. Never got the Trapper Keeper. Never got the five-star Mead notebook papers, the spiral or anything. No, I always got the cheap stuff. So, oh, man. And what did I do? Ended up getting my kids the good stuff. So, man. Oh, the life of a parent. Living through your children what you never had, right? Oh, well. Anybody else have that same problem I had? Text me right now, 337-920-KSMB. Did you spend $175 more or less on school supplies for your kids? Text me right now, 94.5 KSMB.
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0: 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And got to give a shout out to Mila and Chloe at the Acadiana Renaissance Charter Academy. 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
1: All right, giving you your traffic update this morning. Looks like a major accident on I-10 going eastbound right there by the Ambassador Caffrey exit. There is a tractor trailer that is causing all of that mess, so try to avoid that area. Also got those school zones in effect, so be careful for the kids who are making their way back to school. And your next traffic update coming up in 15 minutes or less on Acadiana's number one hit music station, 94.5 KSMB.
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2: From the KLFY newsroom, I'm George Faust. A recent audit found the town of Melville flagged for both financial and utility issues, but officials claim otherwise. Melville's audit suggests they were nearing bankruptcy. Officials say otherwise, claiming the town is moving in the right direction. The audit claims many residents do not have water meters and that the town is behind on paying both federal and state payroll taxes. But Mayor Coretta Robertson says these findings don't represent the progress being made in Melville. In other news this morning, the long-awaited Buc-ee's in Lafayette is one step closer to becoming a reality. According to multiple media reports, a vertical building permit was issued Tuesday for the location at 3400 Louisiana Avenue. This means vertical construction can now begin. Plans call for a 74,000 square foot store and about 120 gas pumps and nearly 700 parking spaces. After previous delays, the Lafayette Buc-ee's is now slated to open in early 2028. That's a look at some of the news headlines. I'm George Faust from the KLFY Newsroom.
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3: Another very warm, muggy, but mostly quiet start to this Thursday. Temperatures upper 70s, lower 80s. By the afternoon, nearing 96 degrees. Some spots could go even hotter than that. It'll feel like about 105 to 115 degrees. Make sure we're hydrating and taking those breaks. As skies turn partly cloudy, there will be some pop-up showers or storms for the afternoon. From the Storm Team 10 Weather Center, I'm Chris Cozart.
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7: If I were to ask you what makes for a good night's sleep, you'd probably say a dark, quiet room, not too many things on your mind. But every night when you go to get some Z's, how often do you really think about the temperature in your bedroom? Temperature may be one of the most underappreciated factors in sleep. That's according to the Senior Vice President of Research and Scientific Affairs at the National Sleep Foundation. We often hear about lights and screens and stress, but even modest changes in temperature and airflow can influence both how quickly you fall asleep and how deeply you stay asleep. Most experts will recommend a room temperature of 60 to 67 degrees Fahrenheit. You might also experiment with your sheets and what you actually wear to bed. Play around a bit and see what improves your sleep. You might be delightfully surprised. I'm Dr. Sanjay Gupta, helping you live a better life.
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Okay, Indiana's number one hit music station, 94.5 KSMB, and avoid the I-10 exit of Ambassador Caffrey eastbound lane tractor trailer that is causing a major accident there. 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

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And are you sad because you really didn't make the most of your summer? Something to talk about. 3 minutes away. 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

0: Acadiana's number one hit music station, 94.5 KSMB. What's going on? It's DJ Ty Ski. And just giving you a heads up, if you're on I-10 and you're heading eastbound into Lafayette, just know that the Ambassador exit is closed. Yes, it is closed. There's an 18-wheeler that is on its side, and they had to close down the exit ramp. So I-10 is pretty much backed up because everybody wants to see what happens. So if your usual exit is Ambassador Caffrey, either take the Scott exit on I-10 as coming into Lafayette, or you're just going to have to catch the next exit at University. So be careful on that. But we're talking about summer, right? Well, is it really over now that back to school is in session? Because a lot of folks are thinking like, I really didn't make the most of my summer. Yeah. I mean, we still got six more weeks, right? But honestly, now that back to school is here, is that when summer ends? I don't know. It just all depends. For me, I think summer really ends after Labor Day weekend. That's it. But, you know, some people think that summer ends when school goes back into session. Where are you at on the spectrum? Where do you feel like summer ends? Does it end when the solstice ends, when fall starts? Or does it end after Labor Day? Or does it end when school starts? Text me right now, 337-920-KSMB. Also, get those birthday shout-outs in on 94.5 KSMB.
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0: Talking about that major accident on I-10, Ambassador Caffrey Parkway exit. It is closed, so do not use that exit. Also, looking at another major accident, 2800 Louisiana Avenue. Be careful out there, and those school zones are in effect. Your next traffic update coming up in 15 minutes or less. 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

0: Acadiana's number one hit music station, 94.5 KSMB. Good morning, it's DJ Tyski, and be aware of that accident on I-10. The Ambassador Caffrey exit is closed coming into town eastbound, and 18-wheeler that is flipped on its side. So yeah, everybody's got a day for either get off in Scott or get off on University Avenue. Anyways, it is me, Tyski, letting you know about the grand opening of Pierre's Seafood and Bar. Now, they are going to be located at 5801 Johnston Street. And you know what? 94.5 KSMB and myself are going to be out there this Saturday from 5 to 7 for their grand opening. So if you're looking for a new seafood spot to go to with the family or maybe a date, you might want to check out Pierre's Seafood and Bar, because I'll tell you this. You can enjoy some cold drink specials, and they got that beer that is served under 30 degrees, mouthwatering Cajun and Creole favorites. Exciting giveaways. They're going to have live music, and it's a great locally owned atmosphere. So yes, bring your friends, bring your family. Hey, don't forget the appetite and celebrate with us at Pierre's Seafood and Bar, 5801 Johnston Street, right here in Lafayette. Like I said, I'm going to be out there this Saturday from 5 to 7. So come on by, because who knows what I'm going to have to give away for you to win. 94.5 KSMB.
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0: Major accident, the one I just mentioned on I-10, the Ambassador Caffrey exit, is closed due to a 18-wheeler on its side. Also, another major accident, 2800 Louisiana Avenue, and those school zones are in effect, so watch out for the kids while they're going back to school. Your next traffic update coming up in 15 minutes or less on Acadiana's number one hit music station, 94.5 KSMB.
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5: Another very warm, muggy, but mostly quiet start to this Thursday. Temperatures upper 70s, lower 80s. By the afternoon, nearing 96 degrees. Some spots could go even hotter than that. It'll feel like about 105 to 115 degrees. Make sure we're hydrating and taking those breaks. As skies turn partly cloudy, there will be some pop-up showers or storms for the afternoon. From the Storm Team 10 Weather Center, I'm Chris Cozart.
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0: Oh, yes. If it's your birthday today, happy birthday to you. Happy anniversary. And celebrities celebrating their birthday today. You got Lennon Stella, who is 27 now. She was Raina's talented daughter, Maddie, on Nashville. DeMarcus Cousins is 36, former NBA All-Star. The Winter Soldier in the Marvel Cinematic Universe, Sebastian Stan, is 44. How about country singer Andy Griggs? He is 53. Roger Sterling on Mad Men. John Slattery is 64. Danny Bonaducci. Oh, yes. Either you had a crush on him or your mom did. He is 67 today. Happy birthday to everyone out there. And if you got birthday announcements that need to be made for tomorrow, go ahead and text me right now. 337-920-KSMB. 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
0: Looking at traffic, still got that closure on Ambassador Caffrey getting off of I-10. 18-wheeler on its side, which is causing everybody to either get off in Scott if you're coming into Lafayette, or you can get off at the next exit at University Avenue. Also, another major accident, 2800 Louisiana Avenue. Stalled vehicle to tell you about at 712 East Barrett School Road. So, yes, be careful out there. And your next traffic update coming up in 15 minutes or less on Acadiana's number one hit music station, 94.5 KSMB.
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1: Acadiana's number one hit music station, 94.5 KSMB. Good morning, DJ Tyski, hanging out with you. And you can follow me on my socials at DJ TYSKI. Got to give a shout out to my girl, Noi, who is out there in Calcasieu Parish. And she told me she is up early this morning because not only to listen to her boy on the morning show, taking over for Bobby Nova Sad this week, but to get the kid ready for school. Yes, Calcasieu going back today. Oh, man. Did they go back today or did they go back yesterday? I'm not too sure. I'm going to have to check in on that. But, hey, everybody is going back to school. And you know what? Today is actually National Filet Mignon Day. So, yeah, filet mignon, filet mignon, however you want to say it. It's a steak. It's meat. So, yes. What would you rather have? Would you rather have a filet mignon or would you have a prime rib, or what type of cut of meat do you actually like? Because the king of steaks is actually the filet mignon. Now, I've been on TikTok and I see those guys who cut up the beef and everything. They get the brisket. They show you how everything. I'm just into those types of things. And what is it? They cut the caveman steaks. I don't know if you've ever seen them, but it's like the rump and the way they cut it, it looks like that steak from The Great Outdoors with John Candy, that old 76er or 96er. I can't remember how many ounces it was, but yes, it looks just like that. Caveman steaks. Do you think you could eat one of those? I don't know. I look at it and I'm like, oh man, if I was to put one of those things down, I don't think I would be able to eat for a month. Because that thing is huge. But yeah, if you want to celebrate National Filet Mignon Day, go out and get yourself a good steak. Now, who makes the best steaks here in Acadiana? That's what I want to know because I'm a steak guy. I like mine medium rare. And if you're one of those who likes it well done, you know what? We can't be friends. We cannot be friends at all. Also, did you know that today is National Prosecco Day? Yep, if you like

0: a little bit of a Italian bubbly. Today is your day. So yes, get yourself a nice sparkling Prosecco and kick back because who knows, maybe you're at home today and the kids are going back to school. You deserve a little break and celebrate National Prosecco Day. Keep it locked, though. Got more for your morning and definitely letting you know that national keyword for your chance to win that flyaway to see Somber coming up a little bit later. 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
0: Major accident. Ambassador Caffrey exit off of I-10 coming into town eastbound. It is closed due to that 18-wheeler on its side. Got a major accident. 2800 Louisiana Avenue and a traffic accident. Unknown injuries. 300 Hugh Wallace Road and Kali Saloom. And look out for that stall vehicle slowing traffic down at 712 East Verrat School Road. Also, another stall vehicle, 5100 Ambassador Caffrey Parkway, slowing traffic down. So be careful out there. Your next traffic update, 15 minutes away on Acadiana's number one hit music station, 94.5 KSMB.
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2: From the KLFY newsroom, I'm George Faust. A recent audit found the town of Melville flagged for both financial and utility issues, but officials claim otherwise. Melville's audit suggests they were nearing bankruptcy. Officials say otherwise, claiming the town is moving in the right direction. The audit claims many residents do not have water meters and that the town is behind on paying both federal and state payroll taxes. But Mayor Coretta Robertson says these findings don't represent the progress being made in Melville. In other news this morning, the long-awaited Buc-ee's in Lafayette is one step closer to becoming a reality. According to multiple media reports, a vertical building permit was issued Tuesday for the location at 3400 Louisiana Avenue. This means vertical construction can now begin. Plans call for a 74,000 square foot store and about 120 gas pumps and nearly 700 parking spaces. After previous delays, the Lafayette Buc-ee's is now slated to open in early 2028. That's a look at some of the news headlines. I'm George Faust from the KLFY Newsroom.
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3: Another very warm, muggy, but mostly quiet start to this Thursday. Temperatures upper 70s, lower 80s. By the afternoon, nearing 96 degrees. Some spots could go even hotter than that. It'll feel like about 105 to 115 degrees. Make sure we're hydrating and taking those breaks. As skies turn partly cloudy, there will be some pop-up showers or storms for the afternoon. From the Storm Team 10 Weather Center, I'm Chris Cozart.
0: It's sunny and 80.
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KDM's number one hit music station, 94.5 KSMB. You're on your way to work, or you're probably already sitting in your cubicle at your office desk. Well, what are some of the top things you like about your job?

0: Acadiana's number one hit music station, 94.5 KSMB. Good morning, DJ Ty Ski, hanging out with you while you are on your way to work, or you're already at work right now. But my question for you is, what do you like about your job? Is it getting up early in the morning to get there or what? Well, maybe it is, it's interesting work, because if that is your answer, that's the most popular one according to LinkedIn. Yes, they asked the same question. What do you like about your job? And a lot of folks are out there saying it's interesting work. Hey, that's what I got to say about my job. It's interesting work with being on air and also DJing. You meet a lot of different people. You get different types of emotions. You get it all. So yeah, my job is very, very interesting. How interesting is your job? Text me right now, 237-920 KSMB, whether you're a 9-to-5 behind a desk, or you're a boss, or you're an entrepreneur, or maybe you're into real estate, or maybe you're into the service industry. 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Let me know what's interesting about the work you do. But you know what? Following that, being in a positive environment and career opportunities was another popular answer. And then you know what? There was that 5% of workers out there that said that they like, well, what they like best about their job is their boss and their coworkers. So yeah, what is the great thing about your job? Text me, 337-920-KSMB. Let me go ahead and give you your national keyword for your chance to win that flyaway to see Somber. You are the reason. The city of your choice is what you get to win. Also, you get to win flights, hotel, $500 spending cash, and floor tickets to see Somber live. So that national keyword is you. Y-O-U. Text it to the number 95819 and get yourself qualified in to win. 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
0: Major accident still out there at the Ambassador Caffrey exit on I-10 eastbound. That lane is closed. The exit ramp is closed due to that 18-wheeler being on its side. So either get off in Doosan or get off at University Avenue. Another major accident, 2800 Louisiana Avenue. Also, school zones still in effect. Parents dropping kids off, so be careful in those areas. And your next traffic update coming up in 15 minutes or less on Acadiana's number one hit music station, 94.5 KSMB.
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0: Acadiana's number one hit music station, 94.5 KSMB. Good morning, DJ Ty Ski, hanging out with you on this baby Friday and talking about where we are going to be this Saturday for the grand opening of Pierre's Seafood and Bar. They're going to be located at 5801 Johnston Street now. 94.5 KSMB and myself are going to be out there this Saturday from 5 till 7. So you have to stop by. You can bring the family for a dinner out, or if you're going on a date, this might be one of those spots you might want to go to because it is their grand opening. And you know what? You can enjoy those ice drink, cold drink specials they have. Also, they got beer served that is under 30 degrees. Also, that mouthwatering Cajun and Creole favorites, exciting giveaways, live music, and great locally owned atmosphere. Now, I was able to go out there yesterday and check it out. I, myself, and one of our sales associates, Sarah, we went to check it out. And I got the alligator bites, which were pretty good. And then I'm trying to watch my figure, so I ended up getting a salad. But the menu looks great. A lot of great things on there. They said that the pepper jack boudin balls for appetizers. Now, they're not the big, huge ones you get at your local little store or anything. No, they're like little small bite-sized ones, and the cheese, the pepper jack inside just melts in your mouth. So if you wanted to try out a new place here in Acadiana, Pierre's Seafood Bar, or Seafood and Bar, located at 5801 Johnston Street, is the place to go. We're going to be out there this Saturday. Like I said, they're going to have live music, and I will be there from 5 to 7, and we got some giveaways for you to win. So, yeah, come through, check it out, make it a family night out or a date night at Pierre's Seafood and Bar, located at 5801 Johnston Street, 94.5 KSMB.
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0: So got that major accident. Ambassador Caffrey exit eastbound is closed due to a 18-wheeler on its side. Also, look out for that minor accident at 1900 West Pinhook Road. Your next traffic update coming up in 15 minutes or less on Acadiana's number one hit music station, 94.5 KSMB.
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3: Another very warm, muggy, but mostly quiet start to this Thursday. Temperatures upper 70s, lower 80s. By the afternoon, nearing 96 degrees. Some spots could go even hotter than that. It'll feel like about 105 to 115 degrees. Make sure we're hydrating and taking those breaks. As skies turn partly cloudy, there will be some pop-up showers or storms for the afternoon. From the Storm Team 10 Weather Center, I'm Chris Cozart.
0: It is sunny and 85. Lafayette, get ready. 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

0: Your accident at the Ambassador Caffrey exit going eastbound on I-10. So yeah, make sure you avoid that. If you need to get off an Ambassador, either get off on Doosan at the exit, get off on the exit in Scott. Have I been saying Doosan this whole time? I think I have, now that I think about it. Get off on the Scott exit or get off on the University Avenue exit. Also, look out for that minor accident that is at 1900 West Pinhook Road. Be careful out there. Still got some school zones that are in effect. And your next traffic update coming up 15 minutes or less on the KDS number one hit music station, 94.5 KSMB.
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Acadiana's number one hit music station, 94.5 KSMB. And one lucky person in Illinois waking up a billionaire. Yes, the Powerball got that high, and there was only one winner. And they're going to remain anonymous because the state allows them to do that. So I guess we'll never know who is the person who won or who purchased that lucky ticket. But, you know, some people would describe their relationship with AI as tense, right? But what if you could win $1 million? Your best friend, right? Well, a new report out there looked into people who have used ChatGPT to play the lottery. And you know what? A few folks, they have won that way. So I don't know if this lucky winner who won the $1 billion in the Powerball used this method, but could ChatGPT help you pick the winning answers? Well, if you're listening right now, guess what? I'm going to give you the answer. It's no. No, not at all. Now, AI, it can't improve your odds on a random draw, but it can definitely write your paper for your school exams. But nobody does that, right? No, nobody uses that. But for each person who boasts about it working for them, there are like a ton of others who have had no luck with it.

0: Yeah, so don't even worry about it. But, you know, that's because there's no AI learning that can help you with this. Now, the Powerball odds are like 1 in 292,201,338. That's a big number. And you know what? Every valid combination has the same chance. So past drawings do not help inform what combination might come up next. Now, there are those hot numbers, and they're not warming up. Cold numbers, they're not due either. So one thing that can help you is avoid having to share. Now, it can steer you away from popular numbers that a lot of people like to use. So if you do win with less common numbers, you could keep more of that jackpot because it won't need to be split as many ways, theoretically, at least. So, yeah, what's the most you've ever won playing the lottery? I think I've probably won a free ticket. That's it. Maybe a dollar or $5. Nothing very, very big to where I can jump up and celebrate. How about you? Have you ever won anything big with the lottery? 94.5 KSMB.
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0: Last look at traffic this morning at I-10 exit for Ambassador Caffrey. Still shut down due to the 18-wheeler being on its side. Also, a minor accident, 1900 West Pan Hook Road. Be careful out there. If you see traffic happening, shoot me a text. 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
2: From the KLFY newsroom, I'm George Fowles. A recent audit found the town of Melville flagged for both financial and utility issues, but officials claim otherwise. Melville's audit suggests they were nearing bankruptcy. Officials say otherwise, claiming the town is moving in the right direction. The audit claims many residents do not have water meters and that the town is behind on paying both federal and state payroll taxes. But Mayor Coretta Robertson says these findings don't represent the progress being made in Melville. In other news this morning, the long-awaited Buc-ee's in Lafayette is one step closer to becoming a reality. According to multiple media reports, a vertical building permit was issued Tuesday for the location at 3400 Louisiana Avenue. This means vertical construction can now begin. Plans call for a 74,000 square foot store and about 120 gas pumps and nearly 700 parking spaces. After previous delays, the Lafayette Buc-ee's is now slated to open in early 2028. That's a look at some of the news headlines. I'm George Faust from the KLFY Newsroom.
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3: Another very warm, muggy, but mostly quiet start to this Thursday. Temperatures upper 70s, lower 80s. By the afternoon, nearing 96 degrees. Some spots could go even hotter than that. It'll feel like about 105 to 115 degrees. Make sure we're hydrating and taking those breaks. As skies turn partly cloudy, there will be some pop-up showers or storms for the afternoon. From the Storm Team 10 Weather Center, I'm Chris Cozart.
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What's going on? It is DJ Ty Ski. And let's talk about, what could we talk about? How about the secret live or lives of mothers coming up in less than 3 minutes?

0: Acadiana's number one hit music station, 94.5 KSMB. Good morning, DJ Tyski, hanging out with you on a baby Friday, or what would you call it? Friday Eve? I don't know. Whichever way you want to put it, it's definitely one of those days. But, you know, we got to talk about moms here because moms actually keep secrets. Yes, they do. Now, if you're a mom listening at work or you're listening at home, check this out, because a third of y'all were polled in one of these crazy surveys that they do. And you know what? It said a third of the moms polled kept it to themselves that playing with their child bores them. What? Are you serious, Mom G? Oh, man, that is definitely a secret that you definitely want to keep. Also, 11% of the mothers admit that they like one of their kids better than the other. Oh, man, I'm glad I didn't say any of this while you were dropping the kids off in the car line, because, yeah, the kids would have definitely been asking you a lot of questions. So, yeah, those are just some of the kept secrets that moms keep. If you're a mom, what's a secret that you have kept from your kids? You can text me right now, 337-920-KSMB, and don't worry, I'm not going to tell them. I'm not going to put it out there, but this is pretty crazy. I'm going to have to ask my mom, what kind of secrets did you keep from us as we were growing up as kids? I don't know. She probably still has them. 94.5 KSMB.
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Yeah. Uh-huh. Let me play this out a little bit more. There you go, Nelly, just a dream. What's going on? It's DJ Tyski getting you through your morning and talking about a grand opening of a seafood and bar spot. I got all the details coming up in 3 minutes on 94.5 KSMB.

0: Acadiana's number one hit music station, 94.5 KSMB. Good morning, DJ Tyski, hanging out with you. And I was just on my TikTok watching a few videos, and I seen Boosie when he was talking with Tom Joyner, talking about it was his bucket list to walk the team out in Tiger Stadium, rapping Set It Off. Would you go to that game? Especially just for that, I know I would be there, and I know a lot of you would be there too. Could it happen? I don't know. Maybe 2026 might be that year. But anyways, it is me, DJ Tyski, hanging out with you and letting you know about this new spot that is opening up for their grand opening. Yep, it is the Pierre's Seafood and Bar. Now, they're located at 5801 Johnson Street, and I'm going to be out there with 94.5 KSMB from 5 to 7 this Saturday. So I might have some cool stuff to give away, so you got to come by and check it out. But not only just to come to see me and hang out, you got to come by to try out all of their mouthwatering Cajun and Creole favorites that they've got for you to devour. Yeah, so bring that appetite. Bring your family, or if you got a date night, bring your date, because you can enjoy those cold drink specials. 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And like I said, they got the Cajun, they got the Creole favorites. 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So like I said, bring your friends, your family, your appetite, and celebrate with us at Pierre Seafood and Bar, 5801 Johnston Street, right here in Lafayette. I'm going to be out there from 5 to 7 on Saturday. 94.5 KSMB.
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2: Some intense heat on this Thursday afternoon. Temperatures into the mid to upper 90s. It feels like about 105 to 115, though. Partly cloudy skies otherwise. Could get a couple pop-up showers and storms in there with rain chance at 20%. Staying extremely warm tonight and turning mostly quiet with temperatures down into the upper 70s to the lower 80s. For the Storm Team 10 Weather Center, I'm Chris Kozar.
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1: Thank you for dinner, baby. I had a really great time. I really loved the conversation.

0: 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I'm DJ Tyski. I am getting ready to get up out of here. Am I going to play golf again today? I don't know. I played yesterday. It was hot, but you know, maybe I'll take a break and cut the grass because it's been growing pretty quickly. But before I go, let me give you your new national keyword for your chance to win that flyaway to see Somber in the city of your choice with his You Are the Reason tour. That keyword is anymore. A-N-Y-M-O-R-E. Text it to the number 95819 and good luck. I'm Tyski. I'm out of here. I'll catch you tomorrow with the weekend warm-up right here on 94.5 KSMB.
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1: Weather.
2: Some intense heat on this Thursday afternoon. Temperatures into the mid to upper 90s. It feels like about 105 to 115, though. Partly cloudy skies otherwise. Could get a couple pop-up showers and storms in there with rain chances at 20%. Staying extremely warm tonight and turning mostly quiet with temperatures down into the upper 70s to the lower 80s. For the Storm Team 10 Weather Center, I'm Chris Cozon.
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Wedged between not one, but two junkyards on the border between Lafayette and Scott. This is 94.5. I paint the town red. Bleed me dry like a goddamn vampire. KSNB.

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13: Staying active every day will go a long way towards helping you live a happy, healthy, and pain-free life. And there is perhaps no movement more fundamental than walking. It reinforces the alignment, stability, and coordinated muscle activation that supports how your body moves, whether you're doing strenuous exercise or simply going about your daily life. This is according to Dana Santis, a strength and conditioning specialist. Even though you walk every day, Dana does say you can make small adjustments to immediately improve your walking mechanics. So, keep your rib cage, stacked over your pelvis. Avoid leaning over or arching your lower back. Allow your arms to swing naturally in coordination with your legs. Keep your gaze forward, your jaw relaxed, and then just breathe in through your nose and out through your mouth. I'm Dr. Sanjay Gupta, helping you live a better life.
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1: Some intense heat on this Thursday afternoon. Temperatures into the mid to upper 90s. It feels like about 105 to 115, though. Partly cloudy skies otherwise. Could get a couple pop-up showers and storms in there with rain chance at 20%. Staying extremely warm tonight and turning mostly quiet with temperatures down into the upper 70s to the lower 80s. For the Storm Team 10 Weather Center, I'm Chris Cozum.
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2: Some intense heat on this Thursday afternoon. Temperatures into the mid to upper 90s. It feels like about 105 to 115, though. Partly cloudy skies otherwise. Could get a couple pop-up showers and storms in there with rain chances at 20%. Staying extremely warm tonight and turning mostly quiet with temperatures down into the upper 70s to the lower 80s. For the Storm Team 10 Weather Center, I'm Chris Coase.
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0: 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Weather.
1: Some intense heat on this Thursday afternoon. Temperatures into the mid to upper 90s. It feels like about 105 to 115, though. Partly cloudy skies otherwise. Could get a couple pop-up showers and storms in there with rain chances at 20%. Staying extremely warm tonight and turning mostly quiet with temperatures down into the upper 70s to the lower 80s. For the Storm Team 10 Weather Center, I'm Chris Coase.
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0: Acadiana's number one hit music station, 94.5 KSMB, is Kiki Garcia in for Tyski. Coming up this hour, I'm going to give you a chance to win that trip for two to go see Somber. We're also going to be talking about back to school. I know. I can't believe it. 94.5 KSMB.
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We've got a trip for two to go see Somber in a city of your choice. 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

0: Acadiana's number one hit music station, 94.5 KSMB. So I kind of got stuck in all those airplane delays, and I don't know what the heck was going on at the airport yesterday. It was a mess. I was trying to get here from New York, and it was not easy. And New York was not where I was coming from, okay? I would never go to New York. That's not my jam at all. But I am so glad to be back home because, man, when you get stranded at an airport, there is nothing more panic attack driven than that. 94.5 KSMB.
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4: Weather. Some intense heat on this Thursday afternoon. Temperatures into the mid to upper 90s. It feels like about 105 to 115, though. Partly cloudy skies otherwise. Could get a couple pop-up showers and storms in there with rain chance at 20%. Staying extremely warm tonight and turning mostly quiet with temperatures down into the upper 70s to the lower 80s. For the Storm Team 10 Weather Center, I'm Chris Coase.
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The grand opening of Pierre Seafood and Bar is happening, and we're going to be there this Saturday. Make sure you join Tyski. 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
2: Some intense heat on this Thursday afternoon. Temperatures into the mid to upper 90s. It feels like about 105 to 115, though. Partly cloudy skies otherwise. Could get a couple pop-up showers and storms in there with rain chances at 20%. Staying extremely warm tonight and turning mostly quiet with temperatures down into the upper 70s to the lower 80s. For the Storm Team 10 Weather Center, I'm Chris Cozart.

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0: 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We're about an hour away from the 5 o'clock blast off. 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

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Tyski is going to be broadcasting live from the grand opening of Pier Seafood and Bar on Johnston Street. So good. 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

0: 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So, Bestie, do you know someone who got veneers? I do, and they're ridiculous, okay? So, I am friends with this man's ex-wife, and I'm in a book club with her, and I saw her recently, and the first thing she said to me was, did you see his veneers? Oh, my God. What was he thinking? I know. They are so big and so obviously fake. It's unbelievable. Do you have veneer regret? If you do, I want to hear from you. 337-920-KSMB. I think they're hilarious, okay? 94.5 KSMB.
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0: 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Weather.
1: Some intense heat on this Thursday afternoon. Temperatures into the mid to upper 90s. It feels like about 105 to 115, though. Partly cloudy skies otherwise. Could get a couple pop-up showers and storms in there with rain chances at 20%. Staying extremely warm tonight and turning mostly quiet with temperatures down into the upper 70s to the lower 80s. For the Storm Team 10 Weather Center, I'm Chris Cozart.

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1: Some intense heat on this Thursday afternoon. Temperatures into the mid to upper 90s. It feels like about 105 to 115, though. Partly cloudy skies otherwise. Could get a couple pop-up showers and storms in there with rain chance at 20%. Staying extremely warm tonight and turning mostly quiet with temperatures down into the upper 70s to the lower 80s. For the Storm Team 10 Weather Center, I'm Chris Kozar.

0: 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This reminds me of when my kid was small and she used to do like the Rack City dance. I know. Mom was proud. Probably shouldn't have been though. 94.5 KSMB.
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Tyski's going to be out at the grand opening up here, Seafood and Bar on Johnston Street this Saturday from 5 until 7. Go on out there and say hello. Martin Garrix and Ed Sheeran now on 94.5 KSMB.

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